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1: Mm-hmm. 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Oh, ooh. This is so good. That's the sound of La Mix Radio. 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I love it.
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0: 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Sounds so good.

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Evening fades. 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
1: 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Let it take you there, baby. I'm loving this. It feels so good.
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1: 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Let it take you there, baby. I'm loving this. It feels so good.
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1: 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Let it take you there, baby. 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
0: 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Anytime. 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
1: 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Let it take you there, baby. I'm loving this.
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Settle in for a night of deep house and electro swing on La Mix Radio. Summer Rhythm. 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
1: 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I love it.
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Deep Dreaming. 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

winding down this Monday evening with the warmth of a summer breeze. 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

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But the rhythm is just waking up. 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
1: 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Let it take you there, baby. I'm loving this.
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0: 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Right by you.

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1: Mm-hmm. Do you hear that? Ooh, it feels so right. That's La Mix Radio. Let it take you there, baby. I'm loving this. It feels so good.
0: A season wrapped in rhythm. 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

0: 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A warm Tuesday night spent in the groove of La Mix Radio. 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